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3: weather. Partly cloudy skies this evening. Fog patch is developing after midnight, the low 12. For tomorrow, the fog going away in the morning, making way for a mix of sun and clouds. The high 26, the humid X making it feel like 30. And for Thursday, cloudy with a good chance of showers, the high 24.
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4: Moose weather.
5: Partly cloudy skies this evening. Fog patches developing after midnight, the low 12. For tomorrow, the fog going away in the morning, making way for a mix of sun and clouds. The high 26, the humid X making it feel like 30. And for Thursday, cloudy with a good chance of showers. The high 24.
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4: Partly cloudy skies this evening. Fog patch is developing after midnight, the low 12. For tomorrow, the fog going away in the morning, making way for a mix of sun and clouds. The high 26, the humid X making it feel like 30. And for Thursday, cloudy with a good chance of showers. The high 24.
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7: Partly cloudy skies this evening. Fog patch is developing after midnight, the low 12. For tomorrow, the fog going away in the morning, making way for a mix of sun and clouds. The high 26, the humid X making it feel like 30. And for Thursday, cloudy with a good chance of showers. The high 24.
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0: 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Moose weather.
5: Partly cloudy skies this evening. Fog patch is developing after midnight, the low 12. For tomorrow, the fog going away in the morning, making way for a mix of sun and clouds. The high 26, the humid X making it feel like 30. And for Thursday, cloudy with a good chance of showers. The high 24.
6: A cold one with a warm breeze.
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0: Moose weather.
5: Partly cloudy skies this evening. Fog patch is developing after midnight, the low 12. For tomorrow, the fog going away in the morning, making way for a mix of sun and clouds. The high 26, the humidex making it feel like 30. And for Thursday, cloudy with a good chance of showers. The high 24.

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4: Partly cloudy skies this evening. Fog patches developing after midnight, the low 12. For tomorrow, the fog going away in the morning, making way for a mix of sun and clouds. The high 26, the humid X making it feel like 30. And for Thursday, cloudy with a good chance of showers. The high 24.
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3: Moose weather.
4: Partly cloudy skies this evening. Fog patches developing after midnight, below 12. For tomorrow, the fog going away in the morning, making way for a mix of sun and clouds. The high 26, the humid X making it feel like 30. And for Thursday, cloudy with a good chance of showers. The high 24.
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6: News weather.
7: The fog going away later this morning, then a mix of sun and clouds. Today's high 26, the humidex making it feel like 30. For tonight, cloudy periods, the low 15. Tomorrow, cloudy with a good chance of showers, the high 24. And for Friday, clearing, the high 21.
6: This is The Moose.

0: The fog going away later this morning, then a mix of sun and clouds. Today's high 26, the humid X making it feel like 30. For tonight, cloudy periods, the low 15. Tomorrow, cloudy with a good chance of showers, the high 24. And for Friday, clearing, the high 21.
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And this town's lost its faith. 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
2: Yo, what do you want, man?
1: My girl just caught me.
2: You made her catch you?
1: I don't know how I let this happen.
2: With who?
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2: Man.
1: I don't know what to do.
2: Say it wasn't you.
1: All right.

0: Moose. 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It's true that it will be just as impairing to drivers and that you should still plan ahead and always drive sober. 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
1: Moose weather. The fog going away later this morning, then a mix of sun and clouds. Today's high 26, the humid X making it feel like 30. For tonight, cloudy periods, the low 15. Tomorrow, cloudy with a good chance of showers, the high 24. And for Friday, clearing, the high 21.
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0: 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Moose weather.
1: The fog going away later this morning, then a mix of sun and clouds. Today's high 26, the humidex making it feel like 30. For tonight, cloudy periods, the low 15. Tomorrow, cloudy with a good chance of showers, the high 24. And for Friday, clearing, the high 21.
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0: weather.
1: The fog going away later this morning, then a mix of sun and clouds. Today's high 26, the humidex making it feel like 30. For tonight, cloudy periods, the low 15. Tomorrow, cloudy with a good chance of showers, the high 24. And for Friday, clearing, the high 21.
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The fog going away later this morning, then a mix of sun and clouds. Today's high 26, the humid X making it feel like 30. For tonight, cloudy periods, the low 15. Tomorrow, cloudy with a good chance of showers, the high 24. And for Friday, clearing, the high 21.

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0: fog going away later this morning, then a mix of sun and clouds. Today's high 26, the humid X making it feel like 30. For tonight, cloudy periods, the low 15. Tomorrow, cloudy with a good chance of showers, the high 24. And for Friday, clearing, the high 21.
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0: The fog going away later this morning, then a mix of sun and clouds. Today's high 26, the humid X making it feel like 30. For tonight, cloudy periods, the low 15. Tomorrow, cloudy with a good chance of showers, the high 24. And for Friday, clearing, the high 21.
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3: Moose weather.
4: The fog going away later this morning, then a mix of sun and clouds. Today's high 26, the humidex making it feel like 30. For tonight, cloudy periods, the low 15. Tomorrow, cloudy with a good chance of showers, the high 24. And for Friday, clearing, the high 21.
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The fog going away later this morning, then a mix of sun and clouds. Today's high 26, the humid X making it feel like 30. For tonight, cloudy periods, the low 15. Tomorrow, cloudy with a good chance of showers, the high 24. And for Friday, clearing, the high 21.

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4: Weather. The fog going away later this morning, then a mix of sun and clouds. Today's high 26, the humidex making it feel like 30. For tonight, cloudy periods, the low 15. Tomorrow, cloudy with a good chance of showers, the high 24. And for Friday, clearing, the high 21.
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0: The fog going away later this morning, then a mix of sun and clouds. Today's high 26, the humidex making it feel like 30. For tonight, cloudy periods, the low 15. Tomorrow, cloudy with a good chance of showers, the high 24. And for Friday, clearing, the high 21.
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1: Good morning, I'm Casey Kenny. Wait times in the emergency department at Kempville District Hospital are being impacted by capacity pressures. Katie Hogue, Vice President of Nursing Clinical Services and Chief Nursing Executive at KDH, says they've seen a consistent increase in the number of emergency room visits over the summer, which came to a head over the last 2 weeks. The hospital's currently at 139% capacity for inpatients. Hogue says one of the reasons for the influx is that North Grenville's home to one of the fastest-growing populations in eastern Ontario. She adds that while KDH is building up capacity to keep up with more people moving to town, including a new nurse practitioner-led clinic slated to open in early 2027, it takes time for that to happen. Hogue tells the Vista Radio newsroom that they're encouraging people to put their health first and access care through their primary care providers or alternative options if they can.
2: Keep themselves well, to, you know, stay home if they're sick, wash their hands, and generally just take care of their health. See their primary care provider early on if they do feel unwell, to avoid that emergency visit.
1: Hogue stresses that those who find themselves needing to come to the emergency department should still do so. She adds that the situation isn't unique to Kempville, as other hospitals in the region are also experiencing it. Smartphones and kitchen appliances are just some of the items from the U.S. that will be hit by Canadian tariffs. The federal government has revealed details of its plan to target the U.S. with dollar-for-dollar counter-tariffs that will impact around 700 different American products. Tariffs will be imposed on $27.6 billion worth of U.S. imports and vary from 15%, 25%, and 50% depending on the product. The levies will start to be in effect on September 1st. The plan also includes supports for Canadian workers and businesses, such as temporary changes to employment insurance. The tariffs come amid an ongoing trade war with U.S. President Donald Trump and his plan to increase tariffs on January 1st on all cars and trucks, both large and small, along with automotive parts and steel. Meanwhile, Leeds, Grenville, Thousand Islands, and Rideau Lakes MPP Steve Clark says we need to be united against the tariff war brought on by Trump. Amid ongoing tensions and both countries announcing tariffs against one another, Clark says everyone, no matter their political stance, has to work together to build the most competitive and resilient economy in the world. He says Ontario Premier Doug Ford and the rest of the Progressive Conservative Party are attracting investment, creating jobs, and protecting families through measures including expanding the eligibility to the Protect Ontario financing program, which provides up to $1 billion in liquidity support in the form of loans to businesses facing tariff-related challenges. Clark tells the Vista Radio newsroom that many are hoping the two countries can eventually come together on a deal, but whether or not that can be done with President Trump remains to be seen.
3: I can't predict the most unpredictable leader in the free world. He's just such a wild card that I couldn't even start to guess what Trump's going to say or tweet or do.
1: Clark adds that it's vital that we all have the same message and not allow the U.S. to bully us. And beloved country music legend Dolly Parton has died. A statement from her publicist says Parton died peacefully at home in Nashville on Tuesday at the age of 80. Parton was among the most beloved personalities in music and beyond, the rare celebrity whose appeal transcended generations, geography, and politics. She wrote hundreds of songs, including classics like Jolene, Coated Many Colors, and I Will Always Love You. Be the first to know. Sign up and get news alerts delivered directly to your inbox at mykempvillenow.com.
4: Moose weather. In North Grenville, sunny today, the high 24, Humidex making it feel like 28, cloudy this evening and overnight, a low of 16, and a risk of thunderstorms on Thursday, the high 23, Humidex making it feel like 28.

Happy hump day, and thanks for waking up with Moose Mornings. That was Neon Trees, Animal, on 97.5 Moose FM. Weather-wise, we've got a sunny day in store for us today, 24 the high. Humidex making it feel like 28. Right now, we got 14. I'm Peter T, and the last couple of days, I have been dealing with a really bad headache, and not just one of those little nuisance headaches. This thing has literally woken me out of a dead sleep the last couple of nights, and that's how you know it's serious. Your brain actually sends out a memo at 1 a.m. saying, nobody sleeps until we figure this out. It's one of those headaches right in the back of your head. No matter what I do, the pain just won't go away. Water, quiet room, different pillow. Feels like somebody has my head locked in a vise and they keep giving that extra crank every hour just to stay entertained. And the crazy thing is, headaches are incredibly common. Most people will experience them at some point, yet every single one feels unique. Some people say theirs feels like a drum solo behind the eyes. Others describe a tight band around the forehead, which got me wondering, how do you describe your headache to someone? Because saying I have a headache doesn't quite cover it when your skull feels like it's being used as a stress ball. Let me know. Give me a call, 613-258-0467, or email ptenson@moosefm.com. 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

Leafs Mornings with Peter T. Cheering for the Pittsburgh Penguins in a town full of Leafs and Senator fans. Brave or just wrong? You decide. 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

0: Sunny day is our forecast for today. The high 24. Humidex making it feel like 28. Little chillier start, though. It is 14. Also, a little bit of fog out there, so drive with care. That was Our Lady Peace and Naveed on 97.5 Moose FM. Thanks for listening to Moose Mornings. I am Peter T, and I'm trying to figure out if the weather is causing my headache or if my headache is just looking for someone to blame. Because a lot of people swear that they can predict a weather change before the meteorologists. Their forehead starts throbbing, and suddenly they're saying rain by supper. Well, there might actually be something to it. Changes in barometric pressure can affect people who are sensitive to weather shifts. So when the forecast changes faster than your social media password, some folks start feeling it in their heads. And then, of course, there's humidity. Too much, too little, temperatures bouncing all over the place. Imagine being so sensitive to the atmosphere that your head becomes a weather app. Current conditions, cloudy with a 90% chance of complaining. Meanwhile, the Weather Network is saying sunny, and your temples are saying severe thunderstorm. So let me ask you, how do you describe your headache to someone? Is it a dull ache, a pounding pain, or does it feel like Mother Nature is personally sitting on your skull? Give me a call, 613-258-0467, or email ptenson@moosefm.com.
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0: In North Grenville, sunny today, the high 24, Humidex making it feel like 28, cloudy this evening and overnight, a low of 16, and a risk of thunderstorms on Thursday, the high 23, Humidex making it feel like 28.
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1: Good morning, I'm Casey Kenny. Wait times in the emergency department at Kempville District Hospital are being impacted by capacity pressures. Katie Hogue, Vice President of Nursing Clinical Services and Chief Nursing Executive at KDH, says they've seen a consistent increase in the number of emergency room visits over the summer, which came to a head over the last 2 weeks. The hospital's currently at 139% capacity for inpatients. Hogue says one of the reasons for the influx is that North Grenville's home to one of the fastest growing populations in eastern Ontario. She adds that while KDH is building up capacity to keep up with more people moving to town, including a new nurse practitioner-led clinic slated to open in early 2027, it takes time for that to happen. Hogue tells the Vista Radio newsroom that they're encouraging people to put their health first and access care through their primary care providers or alternative options if they can.
2: Keep themselves well, to stay home if they're sick, wash their hands, and generally just take care of their health. See their primary care provider early on if they do feel unwell, to avoid that emergency visit.
1: Hogue stresses that those who find themselves needing to come to the emergency department should still do so. She adds that the situation isn't unique to Kempville, as other hospitals in the region are also experiencing it. Smartphones and kitchen appliances are just some of the items from the U.S. that will be hit by Canadian tariffs. The federal government has revealed details of its plan to target the U.S. with dollar-for-dollar counter-tariffs that will impact around 700 different American products. Tariffs will be imposed on $27.6 billion worth of U.S. imports and vary from 15%, 25%, and 50% depending on the product. The levies will start to be in effect on September 1st. The plan also includes supports for Canadian workers and businesses, such as temporary changes to employment insurance. The tariffs come amid an ongoing trade war with U.S. President Donald Trump and his plan to increase tariffs on January 1st on all cars and trucks, both large and small, along with automotive parts and steel. Meanwhile, Leeds, Grenville, Thousand Islands, and Rideau Lakes MPP Steve Clark says we need to be united against the tariff war brought on by Trump. Amid ongoing tensions and both countries announcing tariffs against one another, Clark says everyone, no matter their political stance, has to work together to build the most competitive and resilient economy in the world. He says Ontario Premier Doug Ford and the rest of the Progressive Conservative Party are attracting investment, creating jobs, and protecting families through measures including expanding the eligibility to the Protect Ontario financing program, which provides up to $1 billion in liquidity support in the form of loans to businesses facing tariff-related challenges. Clark tells the Vista Radio newsroom that many are hoping the two countries can eventually come together on a deal, but whether or not that can be done with President Trump remains to be seen.
3: I can't predict the most unpredictable leader in the free world. He's just such a wild card that I couldn't even start to guess what Trump's going to say or tweet or do.
1: Clark adds that it's vital that we all have the same message and not allow the U.S. to bully us. And beloved country music legend Dolly Parton has died. A statement from her publicist says Parton died peacefully at home in Nashville on Tuesday at the age of 80. Parton was among the most beloved personalities in music and beyond. The rare celebrity whose appeal transcended generations, geography, and politics. She wrote hundreds of songs, including classics like Jolene, Coded Many Colors, and I Will Always Love You. Be the first to know. Sign up and get news alerts delivered directly to your inbox at mykempvillenow.com.
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5: In North Grenville, sunny today, the high 24, Humidex making it feel like 28. Cloudy this evening and overnight, a low of 16. And a risk of thunderstorms on Thursday, the high 23, Humidex making it feel like 28.
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0: 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Weather-wise, we've got a sunny day in store for us today. High of 24. Humidex making it feel like 28. It is 14. I'm Peter T, and if you are a hockey fan, now is the time to start thinking about the season ahead. Kentville 73 is gearing up for another exciting season, and there's a few ways you can be a part of the action before the puck drops. Season passes are now available. Adult passes are $234. Seniors, $156. Students are $50. They've also got a family pass option for $485, along with a flexible 10-game pass for $100. Of course, supporting the 73s, not just limited to cheering from the stands. The team is also looking for billet families for the upcoming season. Now, a billet family provides a home away from home for players who come to Kempville to pursue their hockey dreams, and it's a unique opportunity to support a young athlete. So if you are interested in learning more about becoming a billet family, you can contact Trevor Johnson at 613-791-8100. And whether you're at the rink or not, you don't have to miss a minute of the action. Moose FM will once again be broadcasting all of your Kempville 73s hockey, both home and away games. So wherever you are, you can follow the team and stay connected to all the excitement. The countdown to the new Kempville 73 season is on, and it all kicks off with preseason action this Sunday in Nepean.
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0: music and soak up the sights and sounds of the season. 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
6: Moose weather.
0: In North Grenville, sunny today, the high 24. Humidex making it feel like 28. Cloudy this evening and overnight, a low of 16. And a risk of thunderstorms on Thursday, the high 23. Humidex making it feel like 28.
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0: A little summer deck advice. 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Unless you need the extra protein. Just saying.
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3: Good morning, I'm Casey Kenny. Wait times in the emergency department at Kempville District Hospital are being impacted by capacity pressures. Katie Hoag, Vice President of Nursing Clinical Services and Chief Nursing Executive at KDH, says they've seen a consistent increase in the number of emergency room visits over the summer, which came to a head over the last 2 weeks. The hospital's currently at 139% capacity for inpatients. Hoag says one of the reasons for the influx is that North Grenville's home to one of the fastest growing populations in eastern Ontario. She adds that while KDH is building up capacity to keep up with more people moving to town, including a new nurse practitioner-led clinic slated to open in early 2027, it takes time for that to happen. Hoag tells the Vista Radio newsroom that they're encouraging people to put their health first and access care through their primary care providers or alternative options if they can.
4: Keep themselves well, to stay home if they're sick, wash their hands, and generally just take care of their health. See their primary care provider early on if they do feel unwell to avoid that emergency visit.
3: Hoag stresses that those who find themselves needing to come to the emergency department should still do so. She adds that the situation isn't unique to Kempville, as other hospitals in the region are also experiencing it. Smartphones and kitchen appliances are just some of the items from the U.S. that will be hit by Canadian tariffs. The federal government has revealed details of its plan to target the U.S. with dollar-for-dollar counter tariffs that will impact around 700 different American products. Tariffs will be imposed on $27.6 billion worth of U.S. imports and vary from 15%, 25%, and 50% depending on the product. The levies will start to be in effect on September 1st. The plan also includes supports for Canadian workers and businesses, such as temporary changes to employment insurance. The tariffs come amid an ongoing trade war with U.S. President Donald Trump and his plan to increase tariffs on January 1st on all cars and trucks, both large and small, along with automotive parts and steel. Meanwhile, Leeds, Grenville, Thousand Islands, and Rideau Lakes MPP Steve Clark says we need to be united against the tariff war brought on by Trump. Amid ongoing tensions and both countries announcing tariffs against one another, Clark says everyone, no matter their political stance, has to work together to build the most competitive and resilient economy in the world. He says Ontario Premier Doug Ford and the rest of the Progressive Conservative Party are attracting investment, creating jobs, and protecting families through measures including expanding the eligibility to the Protect Ontario financing program, which provides up to $1 billion in liquidity support in the form of loans to businesses facing tariff-related challenges. Clark tells the Vista Radio newsroom that many are hoping the two countries can eventually come together on a deal, but whether or not that can be done with President Trump remains to be seen.
5: I can't predict the most unpredictable leader in the free world. He's just such a wild card that I couldn't even start to guess what Trump's going to say or tweet or do.
3: Clark adds that it's vital that we all have the same message and not allow the U.S. to bully us. And beloved country music legend Dolly Parton has died. A statement from her publicist says Parton died peacefully at home in Nashville on Tuesday at the age of 80. Parton was among the most beloved personalities in music and beyond, the rare celebrity whose appeal transcended generations, geography, and politics. She wrote hundreds of songs, including classics like Jolene, Coated Many Colors, and I Will Always Love You. Be the first to know. 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
7: In North Grenville, sunny today, the high 24, Humidex making it feel like 28, cloudy this evening and overnight, a low of 16, and a risk of thunderstorms on Thursday, the high 23, Humidex making it feel like 28.
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1: 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That was KT Tunstall, Black Horse and the Cherry Tree. Weather for today, calling for sunshine and a high of 24. Humidex making it feel like 28. It is 14. Hope you're having a wonderful day. I'm Peter T, and there are a lot of headache mists that are floating around out there. For example, some people think only migraines are serious. Meanwhile, anybody who spent an entire day fighting a pounding tension headache is probably yelling, "Would you like to borrow mine for 5 minutes?" Then, of course, there's the coffee debate. One person says coffee cures headaches. Another person says coffee causes headaches. At this point, coffee sounds less like a beverage and more like a chaotic life coach. Caffeine can actually help certain headaches because it's used in some pain medicines. But if you're someone who drinks a lot of caffeine and suddenly skips it, your body may respond by giving you a headache anyway. So the solution and the problem might be sitting in the same mug. And it's kind of amazing how many different types of headaches exist and how differently people experience them. What works for one person can do absolutely nothing for somebody else. Which brings me to today's question. How do you describe your headache to someone? Because my head hurts feels way too simple when it feels like your brain has started an argument with the rest of your body. Let me know. Give me a call, 613-258-0467, or email ptenson@moosefm.com. 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

0: The Cars Drive, kicking off your Wednesday on Moose Mornings. Weather-wise, we've got sunny skies today, a high of 24. Right now, it is 14. Thanks for tuning in. Hope your day is a great one. I'm Peter T, and I've been asking, how do you describe your headache to someone? And some of your answers are fantastic. Steven wrote in and says, it feels like a tiny construction crew is working behind my eyes, and they are way behind schedule, and apparently every one of them owns a jackhammer. Jennifer said, my headache feels like someone's tightening a hockey helmet that's three sizes too small. As a Canadian, that's a description I can completely understand. And then this one from Tommy. It feels like my brain is trying to update, but the download keeps failing. Now that is a modern headache. And researchers say that people often use metaphors to describe pain because it's difficult to put the sensation into words. And that's why headaches become construction projects, storms, drum solos, and computer glitches. Meanwhile, somebody out there is describing theirs as slightly annoying, and we're all impressed by the level of restraint. So keep them coming. How do you describe your headache to someone? Because apparently we're creating a whole new headache dictionary this morning. Give me a call, 613-258-0467, or email ptenson@moosefm.com.
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1: Moose weather.
0: In North Grenville, sunny today, the high 24. Humidex making it feel like 28. Cloudy this evening and overnight, a low of 16. And a risk of thunderstorms on Thursday, the high 23. Humidex making it feel like 28.
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0: 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Here's what's happening.
1: Good morning. I'm Casey Kenny. Wait times in the emergency department at Kempville District Hospital are being impacted by capacity pressures. Katie Hogue, Vice President of Nursing Clinical Services and Chief Nursing Executive at KDH, says they've seen a consistent increase in the number of emergency room visits over the summer, which came to a head over the last 2 weeks. The hospital's currently at 139% capacity for inpatients. Hogue says one of the reasons for the influx is that North Grenville's home to one of the fastest growing populations in eastern Ontario. She adds that while KDH is building up capacity to keep up with more people moving to town, including a new nurse practitioner-led clinic slated to open in early 2027, it takes time for that to happen. Hogue tells the Vista Radio newsroom that they're encouraging people to put their health first and access care through their primary care providers or alternative options if they can.
2: Keep themselves well, to, you know, stay home if they're sick, wash their hands, and generally just take care of their health. See their primary care provider early on if they do feel unwell, to avoid that emergency visit.
1: Hogue stresses that those who find themselves needing to come to the emergency department should still do so. She adds that the situation isn't unique to Kempville, as other hospitals in the region are also experiencing it. Smartphones and kitchen appliances are just some of the items from the U.S. that will be hit by Canadian tariffs. The federal government has revealed details of its plan to target the U.S. with dollar-for-dollar counter tariffs that will impact around 700 different American products. Tariffs will be imposed on $27.6 billion worth of U.S. imports and vary from 15%, 25%, and 50% depending on the product. The levies will start to be in effect on September 1st. The plan also includes supports for Canadian workers and businesses, such as temporary changes to employment insurance. The tariffs come amid an ongoing trade war with U.S. President Donald Trump and his plan to increase tariffs on January 1st on all cars and trucks, both large and small, along with automotive parts and steel. Meanwhile, Leeds, Grenville, Thousand Islands, and Rideau Lakes MPP Steve Clark says we need to be united against the tariff war brought on by Trump. Amid ongoing tensions and both countries announcing tariffs against one another, Clark says everyone, no matter their political stance, has to work together to build the most competitive and resilient economy in the world. He says Ontario Premier Doug Ford and the rest of the Progressive Conservative Party are attracting investment, creating jobs, and protecting families through measures including expanding the eligibility to the Protect Ontario financing program, which provides up to $1 billion in liquidity support in the form of loans to businesses facing tariff-related challenges. Clark tells the Vista Radio newsroom that many are hoping the two countries can eventually come together on a deal, but whether or not that can be done with President Trump remains to be seen.
3: I can't predict the most unpredictable leader in the free world. He's just such a wild card that I couldn't even start to guess what Trump's going to say or tweet or do.
1: Clark adds that it's vital that we all have the same message and not allow the U.S. to bully us. And beloved country music legend Dolly Parton has died. A statement from her publicist says Parton died peacefully at home in Nashville on Tuesday at the age of 80. Parton was among the most beloved personalities in music and beyond, the rare celebrity whose appeal transcended generations, geography, and politics. She wrote hundreds of songs, including classics like Jolene, Coded Many Colors, and I Will Always Love You. Be the first to know. 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
4: Moose weather.
5: In North Grenville, sunny today, the high 24, Humidex making it feel like 28. Cloudy this evening and overnight, a low of 16. And a risk of thunderstorms on Thursday, the high 23, Humidex making it feel like 28.
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0: Alexander Stewart, his problem instead, on the station playing the biggest variety. Sunny day in store for us today, high 24. Humidex making it feel like 28. Right now we got 14 on the thermometer. Thanks for tuning in to Moose Mornings. I'm Peter T, and as the Royal Canadian Legion celebrates 100 years of service, we're highlighting Legions, and today we spotlight the Spencerville Legion Branch 604. If you have ever thought about trying darts but figured it was only for the pros, well, here's your chance to give it a shot. Every Wednesday night, the Legion is hosting a fun darts night from 7 until 9 p.m. For just $5, you can enjoy a couple of hours of friendly competition. There's going to be prizes up for grabs, also a quarter pot for scores under 27, which means even if your aim isn't exactly championship material, you've still got a reason to play. So if you're looking for something different to do on a Wednesday night, head over to the Legion between 7 and 9. $5, good company, and maybe a chance to discover you've got a hidden talent for hitting the bullseye. That is today's Legion Spotlight, recognizing the Spencerville Legion Branch 604 in this centennial year. 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

0: Jim, we are celebrating 100 years of the Royal Canadian Legion in 2026. And each weekday, we shine a light on local legions. Today, the spotlight is on the Morrisburg Legion Branch 48. 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
0: In North Grenville, sunny today, the high 24. Humidex making it feel like 28. Cloudy this evening and overnight, a low of 16. And a risk of thunderstorms on Thursday, the high 23, Humidex making it feel like 28.
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1: Good morning, I'm Casey Kenny. Wait times in the emergency department at Kempville District Hospital are being impacted by capacity pressures. Katie Hoag, Vice President of Nursing Clinical Services and Chief Nursing Executive at KDH, says they've seen a consistent increase in the number of emergency room visits over the summer, which came to a head over the last 2 weeks. The hospital's currently at 139% capacity for inpatients. Hoag says one of the reasons for the influx is that North Grenville's home to one of the fastest growing populations in eastern Ontario. She adds that while KDH is building up capacity to keep up with more people moving to town, including a new nurse practitioner-led clinic slated to open in early 2027, it takes time for that to happen. Hoag tells the Vista Radio newsroom that they're encouraging people to put their health first and access care through their primary care providers or alternative options if they can.
2: Keep themselves well, to stay home if they're sick, wash their hands, and generally just take care of their health. See their primary care provider early on if they do feel unwell, to avoid that emergency visit.
1: Hoag stresses that those who find themselves needing to come to the emergency department should still do so. She adds that the situation isn't unique to Kempville, as other hospitals in the region are also experiencing it. Smartphones and kitchen appliances are just some of the items from the U.S. that will be hit by Canadian tariffs. The federal government has revealed details of its plan to target the U.S. with dollar-for-dollar counter tariffs that will impact around 700 different American products. Tariffs will be imposed on $27.6 billion worth of U.S. imports and vary from 15%, 25%, and 50% depending on the product. The levies will start to be in effect on September 1st. The plan also includes supports for Canadian workers and businesses, such as temporary changes to employment insurance. The tariffs come amid an ongoing trade war with U.S. President Donald Trump and his plan to increase tariffs on January 1st on all cars and trucks, both large and small, along with automotive parts and steel. Meanwhile, Leeds, Grenville, Thousand Islands, and Rideau Lakes MPP Steve Clark says we need to be united against the tariff war brought on by Trump. Amid ongoing tensions and both countries announcing tariffs against one another, Clark says everyone, no matter their political stance, has to work together to build the most competitive and resilient economy in the world. He says Ontario Premier Doug Ford and the rest of the Progressive Conservative Party are attracting investment, creating jobs, and protecting families through measures including expanding the eligibility to the Protect Ontario financing program, which provides up to $1 billion in liquidity support in the form of loans to businesses facing tariff-related challenges. Clark tells the Vista Radio newsroom that many are hoping the two countries can eventually come together on a deal, but whether or not that can be done with President Trump remains to be seen.
3: I can't predict the most unpredictable leader in the free world. He's just such a wild card that I couldn't even start to guess what Trump's going to say or tweet or do.
1: Clark adds that it's vital that we all have the same message and not allow the U.S. to bully us. And beloved country music legend Dolly Parton has died. A statement from her publicist says Parton died peacefully at home in Nashville on Tuesday at the age of 80. Parton was among the most beloved personalities in music and beyond. The rare celebrity whose appeal transcended generations, geography, and politics. She wrote hundreds of songs, including classics like Jolene, Coded Many Colors, and I Will Always Love You. Be the first to know. Sign up and get news alerts delivered directly to your inbox at mykempvillenow.com.
4: Moose weather.
5: In North Grenville, sunny today, the high 24, Humidex making it feel like 28, cloudy this evening and overnight, a low of 16, and a risk of thunderstorms on Thursday, the high 23, Humidex making it feel like 28.
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0: Madonna's Into the Groove on Moose FM. Sunny day today, 24 the high. Humidex gonna make it feel like 28. It is 15. Thanks for tuning in. It's Moose Mornings. I'm Peter T.
1: You never know.
2: But you do know. You do know.
3: Do you know?
4: But what do you know?
5: You know something?
6: Do you know something?
7: How do you know? What do you know?
8: Do you know?
9: Do you know?
10: Do you know?
11: Do you know?
12: Do you know?
13: Do you know?
14: Do you know?
15: Do you know?
16: Do you know?
17: Do you know?
18: You know? You do know.
0: It's time now for a midweek edition of Do You Know? Let's jump into three fun facts to make you sound smarter than you really are. First off, an ordinary plastic Lego brick is able to support the weight of 375,000 other bricks before it fails. Next, mirrors facing each other don't produce infinite reflections. Each reflection will be darker than the last and eventually fade into invisibility. And finally, martial artists who smile before a match are more likely to lose. There you have it. Now you know. Now here's Flo Rida's Good Feeling on Moose FM.

0: Blue Rodeo in 5 days in May. Sunny day today, 24 the high. Human X going to make it feel like 28. It is 15. Thanks for making Moose Mornings a part of your day. I'm Peter Tina. As Labor Day weekend gets closer, you're going to want to check out Labor Fest in Cardinal. And this year's celebration is going to run all Labor Day weekend long. And it's all about recognizing workers, community spirit, and local traditions. And looking at the schedule, they're making sure there's something for just about everyone. Things will kick off Friday evening with a steak dinner hosted by Legion Branch 105. That'll be followed by a live performance from Corey Coons. 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So whether you're into classic cars, wrestling, live music, great food, Labor Fest in Cardinal looks like it has a little bit of everything. 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
1: Moose weather.
0: In North Grenville, sunny today, the high 24. Humidex making it feel like 28. Cloudy this evening and overnight, a low of 16. And a risk of thunderstorms on Thursday, the high 23. Humidex making it feel like 28.
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1: Good morning, I'm Casey Kenny. Wait times in the emergency department at Kempville District Hospital are being impacted by capacity pressures. Katie Hogue, Vice President of Nursing Clinical Services and Chief Nursing Executive at KDH, says they've seen a consistent increase in the number of emergency room visits over the summer, which came to a head over the last 2 weeks. The hospital's currently at 139% capacity for inpatients. Hogue says one of the reasons for the influx is that North Grenville's home to one of the fastest growing populations in eastern Ontario. She adds that while KDH is building up capacity to keep up with more people moving to town, including a new nurse practitioner-led clinic slated to open in early 2027, it takes time for that to happen. Hogue tells the Vista Radio newsroom that they're encouraging people to put their health first and access care through their primary care providers or alternative options if they can.
2: Keep themselves well, to stay home if they're sick, wash their hands, and generally just take care of their health. See their primary care provider early on if they do feel unwell, to avoid that emergency visit.
1: Hogue stresses that those who find themselves needing to come to the emergency department should still do so. She adds that the situation isn't unique to Kempville, as other hospitals in the region are also experiencing it. Smartphones and kitchen appliances are just some of the items from the U.S. that will be hit by Canadian tariffs. The federal government has revealed details of its plan to target the U.S. with dollar-for-dollar counter-tariffs that will impact around 700 different American products. Tariffs will be imposed on $27.6 billion worth of U.S. imports and vary from 15%, 25%, and 50% depending on the product. The levies will start to be in effect on September 1st. The plan also includes supports for Canadian workers and businesses, such as temporary changes to employment insurance. The tariffs come amid an ongoing trade war with U.S. President Donald Trump and his plan to increase tariffs on January 1st on all cars and trucks, both large and small, along with automotive parts and steel. Meanwhile, Leeds, Grenville, Thousand Islands, and Rideau Lakes MPP Steve Clark says we need to be united against the tariff war brought on by Trump. Amid ongoing tensions and both countries announcing tariffs against one another, Clark says everyone, no matter their political stance, has to work together to build the most competitive and resilient economy in the world. He says Ontario Premier Doug Ford and the rest of the Progressive Conservative Party are attracting investment, creating jobs, and protecting families through measures including expanding the eligibility to the Protect Ontario financing program, which provides up to $1 billion in liquidity support in the form of loans to businesses facing tariff-related challenges. Clark tells the Vista Radio newsroom that many are hoping the two countries can eventually come together on a deal, but whether or not that can be done with President Trump remains to be seen.
3: I can't predict the most unpredictable leader in the free world. He's just such a wild card that I couldn't even start to guess what Trump's going to say or tweet or do.
1: Clark adds that it's vital that we all have the same message and not allow the U.S. to bully us. And beloved country music legend Dolly Parton has died. A statement from her publicist says Parton died peacefully at home in Nashville on Tuesday at the age of 80. Parton was among the most beloved personalities in music and beyond. The rare celebrity whose appeal transcended generations, geography, and politics. She wrote hundreds of songs, including classics like Jolene, Coated Many Colors, and I Will Always Love You. Be the first to know. Sign up and get news alerts delivered directly to your inbox at mykempvillenow.com.
4: Moose weather. In North Grenville, sunny today, the high 24, Humidex making it feel like 28. Cloudy this evening and overnight, a low of 16. And a risk of thunderstorms on Thursday, the high 23, Humidex making it feel like 28.
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0: Don't forget the sunglasses today. Sunny and a high of 24. Humidex going to make it feel like 28. Right now, we got 15, and that was the Strombellas Spirits. 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Good morning, I'm Peter T, and if the smell of barbecue makes you immediately start looking for where it's coming from, got an event for you, the 3rd Annual Winchester Chicken and Rib Competition coming up this Sunday at the Foodland in Winchester. Competition's going to run Sunday from 10 a.m. to 5 p.m. Going to feature 14 teams, 12 judges, and 10 vendors all coming together to see who can claim bragging rights in the world of chicken and ribs. But the event, not just about some great food. 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

0: The kid is hot tonight. 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Welcome to Wednesday. Sunshine, our forecast, 24 the high. Humidex making it feel like 28. Right now, we're at 15. Thanks for listening. It's Moose Mornings. I'm Peter T. And if you've got a guitar sitting in a corner collecting dust, maybe an amp you haven't plugged in for years, or a box full of pedals you swore you were going to use someday, well, here's your chance to turn that gear into cash. 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
1: Good morning, I'm Casey Kenny. Wait times in the emergency department at Kempville District Hospital are being impacted by capacity pressures. Katie Hogue, Vice President of Nursing Clinical Services and Chief Nursing Executive at KDH, says they've seen a consistent increase in the number of emergency room visits over the summer, which came to a head over the last 2 weeks. The hospital's currently at 139% capacity for inpatients. Hogue says one of the reasons for the influx is that North Grenville's home to one of the fastest growing populations in eastern Ontario. She adds that while KDH is building up capacity to keep up with more people moving to town, including a new nurse practitioner-led clinic slated to open in early 2027, it takes time for that to happen. Hogue tells the Vista Radio newsroom that they're encouraging people to put their health first and access care through their primary care providers or alternative options if they can.
2: Keep themselves well, to stay home if they're sick, wash their hands, and generally just take care of their health. See their primary care provider early on if they do feel unwell, to avoid that emergency visit.
1: Hogue stresses that those who find themselves needing to come to the emergency department should still do so. She adds that the situation isn't unique to Kempville, as other hospitals in the region are also experiencing it. Smartphones and kitchen appliances are just some of the items from the U.S. that will be hit by Canadian tariffs. The federal government has revealed details of its plan to target the U.S. with dollar-for-dollar counter-tariffs that will impact around 700 different American products. Tariffs will be imposed on $27.6 billion worth of U.S. imports and vary from 15%, 25%, and 50% depending on the product. The levies will start to be in effect on September 1st. The plan also includes supports for Canadian workers and businesses, such as temporary changes to employment insurance. The tariffs come amid an ongoing trade war with U.S. President Donald Trump and his plan to increase tariffs on January 1st on all cars and trucks, both large and small, along with automotive parts and steel. Meanwhile, Leeds, Grenville, Thousand Islands, and Rideau Lakes MPP Steve Clark says we need to be united against the tariff war brought on by Trump. Amid ongoing tensions and both countries announcing tariffs against one another, Clark says everyone, no matter their political stance, has to work together to build the most competitive and resilient economy in the world. He says Ontario Premier Doug Ford and the rest of the Progressive Conservative Party are attracting investment, creating jobs, and protecting families through measures including expanding the eligibility to the Protect Ontario financing program, which provides up to $1 billion in liquidity support in the form of loans to businesses facing tariff-related challenges. Clark tells the Vista Radio newsroom that many are hoping the two countries can eventually come together on a deal, but whether or not that can be done with President Trump remains to be seen.
3: I can't predict the most unpredictable leader in the free world. He's just such a wild card that I couldn't even start to guess what Trump's going to say or tweet or do.
1: Clark adds that it's vital that we all have the same message and not allow the U.S. to bully us. And beloved country music legend Dolly Parton has died. A statement from her publicist says Parton died peacefully at home in Nashville on Tuesday at the age of 80. Parton was among the most beloved personalities in music and beyond, the rare celebrity whose appeal transcended generations, geography, and politics. She wrote hundreds of songs, including classics like Jolene, Coated Many Colors, and I Will Always Love You. Be the first to know. Sign up and get news alerts delivered directly to your inbox at mykempvillenow.com.
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7: In North Grenville, sunny today, the high 24, Humidex making it feel like 28, cloudy this evening and overnight, a low of 16, and a risk of thunderstorms on Thursday, the high 23, Humidex making it feel like 28.
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7: Today, we take a moment to celebrate and honor one of music's most beloved and enduring icons, Dolly Parton. Born in the Smoky Mountains of Tennessee, Dolly rose from humble beginnings to become a global superstar, building a career that spanned more than six decades with timeless hits like Jolene, 9 to 5, Coat of Many Colors, and I Will Always Love You. She helped shape country music while crossing over to audiences around the world. But Dolly's legacy goes far beyond the stage. Known for her warmth, generosity, and unmistakable sense of humor, she has dedicated much of her life to helping others. Over the years, Dolly has earned countless awards and honors, yet she has remained grounded, never forgetting her roots or the people who supported her journey. Her talent, resilience, and compassion have made her not only a music legend, but also a role model admired across generations. Whether through her songs or her larger-than-life personality, Dolly Parton has left an unforgettable mark on the world. Today, we salute a true legend whose voice, spirit, and kindness will continue to inspire millions.

Christina Aguilera's Beautiful on 97.5 Moose FM. Got a beautiful day in store for us today. Sunshine and a high of 24. Humidex going to make it feel like 28. Right now, it's 17. Thanks for tuning in to Moose Mornings. I'm Peter T. And if you've ever had a headache and wondered what caused it, well, the list of suspects is pretty long. Stress is a big one. Apparently, your body doesn't appreciate spending all day worrying about things that haven't happened yet. Dehydration can do it too. Your body is mostly water, and every now and then it likes to remind you of that by making your head hurt. Lack of sleep is a major trigger, which is great news because when you have a headache, sleeping often becomes harder. Then there's certain foods, skipped meals, and all that screen time. Now, the average person spends hours every day looking at screens, so our eyeballs have basically become full-time employees, and stress, it really does deserve a second mention. Sometimes I think stress is that overachiever who keeps showing up on every list. Headaches, they affect millions of people each year, and for many, identifying the trigger is half the battle. So what about you? How do you describe your headache to someone, and have you figured out what usually causes it, or is it still one of life's greatest mysteries? Give me a call, 613-258-0467, or email ptenson@moosefm.com. 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

0: Pearl Jam's Alive on the station playing the biggest variety, Moose FM. Sunny day in store for us today, the high 24. Human X going to make it feel like 28. It is 17. Thanks for letting me keep you company on a Wednesday. I'm Peter T, and when a headache hits, everybody seems to have their own strategy. Some people reach for medication right away. Others disappear into a dark room like they're a vampire avoiding daylight. Then there's the folks who drink water, people who try meditation, and those brave souls who decide exercise might help. Imagine having a pounding headache and thinking, you know what sounds good? A jog. I admire that level of optimism. Then there's the nap people. They treat headaches the same way people treat technical problems. Step one, turn yourself off. And then back on again. Sometimes it works surprisingly well, and researchers have found that relaxation techniques, adequate hydration, rest, and appropriate treatment can help depending on the type of headache. Tricky part is figuring out what works for you, because headaches are a lot like relatives. No two behave exactly the same, and some are much harder to get rid of.
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0: In North Grenville, sunny today, the high 24. Humidex making it feel like 28. Cloudy this evening and overnight, a low of 16. And a risk of thunderstorms on Thursday, the high 23. Humidex making it feel like 28.
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0: 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Got a good day in store for us today. Sunshine and a high of 24. Humidex going to make it feel like 28. It is 17. I appreciate you tuning in to Moose Mornings. Peter T with you. And if you've ever wandered through an antique shop and found yourself wondering about the stories behind those old treasures, well, here's an event that might be right up your alley. 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

0: Alanis Morissette's Head Over Feet on the station playing the biggest variety, Moose FM. Sunny day today, 24 the high. Humidex going to make it feel like 28. It is 17. I'm Peter T. Thanks for hanging out with me. And today we learned a Lego brick is able to support the weight of 375,000 others before it fails. Mirrors facing each other don't produce infinite reflections. And martial artists who smile before a match are more likely to lose. We also talked about headaches, what causes them, how to get rid of them, and some interesting ways people describe the pain. Like Bobby, who sent in a message and said, his pain is like a tiny goblin is living inside his head and keeps stabbing the back of his eye with a sword. Also, tune in again tomorrow morning between 7:30 and 8 for what's happening at the Winchester and Iroquois Legions in our Legion Spotlight.
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2: In North Grenville, sunny today, the high 24, Humidex making it feel like 28, cloudy this evening and overnight, a low of 16, and a risk of thunderstorms on Thursday, the high 23, Humidex making it feel like 28.
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3: Weather. In North Grenville, sunny today, the high 24. Humidex could make it feel like 28. Cloudy this evening and overnight, a low of 16. And a risk of thunderstorms on Thursday. The high 23, Humidex will make it feel like 28.
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woke last night to the sound of thunder. 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
5: Moose weather.
6: In North Grenville, sunny today, the high 24. Humidex could make it feel like 28. Cloudy this evening and overnight, a low of 16. And a risk of thunderstorms on Thursday, the high 23. Humidex will make it feel like 28.
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7: Moose weather.
8: In North Grenville, sunny today, the high 24. Humidex could make it feel like 28. Cloudy this evening and overnight, a low of 16. And a risk of thunderstorms on Thursday, the high 23. Humidex will make it feel like 28.
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5: Moose weather.
6: In North Grenville, sunny today, the high 24. Humidex could make it feel like 28. Cloudy this evening and overnight, a low of 16. And a risk of thunderstorms on Thursday, the high 23. Humidex will make it feel like 28.
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1: Good afternoon. I'm Hussam El Hussein. It was called a significant milestone in long-term care services in Leeds and Grenville. The G. Tackaberry and Family Home in Athens welcomed its first residents on Tuesday. United Counties of Leeds and Grenville say 60 residents residing at Mapleview Lodge have transitioned into the new state-of-the-art long-term care home, designed to meet evolving needs of residents with modern accommodations, enhanced safety features, and innovative spaces that support quality care, comfort, and meaningful daily living. MPP for Leeds, Grenville, Thousand Islands, and Rideau Lakes, Steve Clark, says it was a

0: special day for residents, their families, and staff, as well as everyone who worked to ensure seniors can receive high-quality compassion and care. Mayor of Athens Herb Scott says it was a day that many people in Athens were looking forward to for a long time. There needs to be unity against a tariff war brought on by U.S. President Donald Trump. That's the message from Leeds, Grenville, Thousand Islands, and Rideau Lakes MPP Steve Clark, amid ongoing tensions and both countries announcing tariffs against each other. Clark says regardless of political stance, everyone has to work together to build the most competitive and resilient economy in the world. He says Ontario Premier Doug Ford and the rest of the Progressive Conservative Party are attracting investment, creating jobs, and protecting families through measures including expanding the eligibility to the Protect Ontario Financing Program. Clark tells the Vista Radio newsroom that many are hoping the two countries can eventually come together on a deal, but whether or not that can be accomplished with President Trump remains to be seen. He adds that it's vital that we all have the same message and not allow the U.S. to bully us. Wait times in the emergency department at Kempville District Hospital are being impacted by capacity pressures. Kate Hogue, Vice President of Nursing Clinical Services and Chief Nursing Executive at the hospital, says they have seen a consistent increase in the number of emergency room visits over the summer, which came to a head over the last 2 weeks. The hospital is currently at 139% capacity for patients. Hogue says one of the reasons for the influx is that North Grenville is home to one of the fastest growing populations in Eastern Ontario. And she adds that while KDH is building up capacity to keep up with more people moving to town, it takes time for that to happen. She adds that the situation isn't unique to Kempville, as other hospitals in the region are also experiencing it. Be the first to know. Sign up to get news alerts to your inbox at mykempvillenow.com. 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
1: In North Grenville, sunny today, the high 24. Humidex could make it feel like 28. Cloudy this evening and overnight, a low of 16. And a risk of thunderstorms on Thursday, the high 23. Humidex will make it feel like 28.
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5: Moose weather.
6: In North Grenville, sunny today, the high 24. Humidex could make it feel like 28. Cloudy this evening and overnight, a low of 16. And a risk of thunderstorms on Thursday, the high 23. Humidex will make it feel like 28.
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3: Weather. In North Grenville, sunny today, the high 24. Humidex could make it feel like 28. Cloudy this evening and overnight, a low of 16. And a risk of thunderstorms on Thursday, the high 23. Humidex will make it feel like 28.
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4: Moose weather.
5: In North Grenville, sunny today, the high 24. Humidex could make it feel like 28. Cloudy this evening and overnight, a low of 16. And a risk of thunderstorms on Thursday, the high 23. Humidex will make it feel like 28.
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5: In North Grenville, sunny today, the high 24. Humidex could make it feel like 28. Cloudy this evening and overnight, a low of 16. And a risk of thunderstorms on Thursday, the high 23. Humidex will make it feel like 28.
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Today, we take a moment to celebrate and honor one of music's most beloved and enduring icons, Dolly Parton. Born in the Smoky Mountains of Tennessee, Dolly rose from humble beginnings to become a global superstar, building a career that spanned more than six decades with timeless hits like Jolene, 9 to 5, Coat of Many Colors, and I Will Always Love You. She helped shape country music while crossing over to audiences around the world. But Dolly's legacy goes far beyond the stage. Known for her warmth, generosity, and unmistakable sense of humor, she has dedicated much of her life to helping others. Over the years, Dolly has earned countless awards and honors, yet she has remained grounded, never forgetting her roots or the people who supported her journey. Her talent, resilience, and compassion have made her not only a music legend, but also a role model admired across generations. Whether through her songs or her larger-than-life personality, Dolly Parton has left an unforgettable mark on the world. Today, we salute a true legend whose voice, spirit, and kindness will continue to inspire millions.

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We're Moose FM. Hi, it's Kathy Jennings. Started prepping for my lunches, and it kind of brought back some memories of, you know, lunches growing up in those brown bags, our sandwiches wrapped in wax paper, and then, you know, if there's something you didn't like in your lunch, you would try and trade it for something better or vice versa. Oh my goodness. So we're going to talk about that today. I'm kind of curious from you, when you think back to your lunches growing up, what were some of the things that you enjoyed having in your lunches or some of those memories that you'd like to share with us? Maybe even your favorite snacks, kind of those things, kind of things you remember when you're growing up when it comes to your lunches. Kay Jennings at VistaRadio.ca, and that's a letter K.

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2: Moose weather.
3: In North Grenville, sunny today, the high 24. Humidex could make it feel like 28. Cloudy this evening and overnight, a low of 16. And a risk of thunderstorms on Thursday. The high 23. Humidex will make it feel like 28.
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So when you think back when you were growing up, do you remember what was in your bagged lunches? Pam has chimed in and she shared a memory that really paints a picture of growing up here in smaller communities. She says that she was one of the lucky kids who actually got to go home for lunch every day until grade 7 because she lived right across from the school. And honestly, there's something kind of special about that. Walking home at lunchtime, taking a break from school for a little bit, you know, having a nice hot lunch waiting inside. Pam said Kraft dinner and grilled cheese were always her favorites at home. But when she started getting packed lunches, there was one thing she always looked forward to finding inside, and that was Rice Krispie Squares. Funny enough, though, she says she doesn't even like them now because they're too sticky. Isn't that funny how taste changes over the years? Sometimes that once felt like the greatest treat in your lunch bag suddenly isn't the same anymore. It's great, you know, that certain foods instantly bring back those school memories.

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3: In North Grenville, sunny today, the high 24. Humidex could make it feel like 28. Cloudy this evening and overnight, a low of 16. And a risk of thunderstorms on Thursday, the high 23. Humidex will make it feel like 28.
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We're Moose FM. Hi, it's Kathy Jennings. Started prepping for my lunches, and it kind of brought back some memories of, you know, lunches growing up in those brown bags, our sandwiches wrapped in wax paper. And then, you know, if there's something you didn't like in your lunch, you would try and trade it for something better or vice versa. Oh, my goodness. So we're going to talk about that today. I'm kind of curious from you, when you think back to your lunches growing up, what were some of the things that you enjoyed having in your lunches or some of those memories that you'd like to share with us? Maybe even your favorite snacks, kind of those things, kind of things you remember when you're growing up when it comes to your lunches.

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6: In North Grenville, sunny today, the high 24. Humidex could make it feel like 28. Cloudy this evening and overnight, a low of 16. And a risk of thunderstorms on Thursday, the high 23. Humidex will make it feel like 28.
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1: We call that summer business casual around here.
2: Summer sizzles on the Moose.

What was in your bag lunch? Hi, it's Kathy with Miss FM. That's what we're chatting about today. And Mike says that his mom made lunches that were honestly the envy of the class. And you can already picture those lunches, can't you? It's the kind where kids would peek over at your desk during lunch hour to see what you have that day. He says that there was always a system to it as well. The pop was packed at the bottom, a sandwich was in the middle, fruit or cookies were tucked in, and then something sweet to finish it off. Mondays, he says, were extra special because that usually meant roast beef sandwiches made from Sunday dinner leftovers. And honestly, those homemade leftover sandwiches always seemed to taste better the next day. But the real star of the lunch bag were his mom's homemade desserts. Chocolate chip squares, cake, or sometimes a mini chocolate bar. Mike said that those treats, they became prime trading material at the lunch table. It's funny how certain lunch items suddenly became valuable currency when you were a kid. And you know what? Those little homemade touches are probably things people remember most years later.

0: the Moose.
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2: Moose weather.
3: In North Grenville, sunny today, the high 24. Humidex could make it feel like 28. Cloudy this evening and overnight, a low of 16. And a risk of thunderstorms on Thursday, the high 23. Humidex will make it feel like 28.
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1: Good afternoon, I'm Hussam El Hussein. It was called a significant milestone in long-term care services in Leeds and Grenville. The G. Tacoberry and Family Home in Athens welcomed its first residents on Tuesday. United Counties of Leeds and Grenville say 60 residents residing at Mapleview Lodge have transitioned into the new state-of-the-art long-term care home, designed to meet evolving needs of residents with modern accommodations, enhanced safety features, and innovative spaces that support quality care, comfort, and meaningful daily living. MPP for Leeds, Grenville, Thousand Islands, and Rideau Lakes, Steve Clark, says it was a special day for residents, their families, and staff, as well as everyone who worked to ensure seniors can receive high-quality, compassionate care. Mayor of Athens, Herb Scott, says it was a day that many people in Athens were looking forward to for a long time. There needs to be unity against a tariff war brought on by U.S. President Donald Trump. That's the message from Leeds, Grenville, Thousand Islands, and Rideau Lakes MPP Steve Clark. Amid ongoing tensions and both countries announcing tariffs against each other, Clark says regardless of political stance, everyone has to work together to build the most competitive and resilient economy in the world. He says Ontario Premier Doug Ford and the rest of the Progressive Conservative Party are attracting investment, creating jobs, and protecting families through measures including expanding the eligibility to the Protect Ontario Financing Program. Clark tells the Vista Radio newsroom that many are hoping the two countries can eventually come together on a deal, but whether or not that can be accomplished with President Trump remains to be seen. He adds that it's vital that we all have the same message and not allow the U.S. to bully us. Wait times in the emergency department at Kempville District Hospital are being impacted by capacity pressures. Kate Hope.

0: Vice President of Nursing Clinical Services and Chief Nursing Executive at the hospital, says they have seen a consistent increase in the number of emergency room visits over the summer, which came to a head over the last 2 weeks. The hospital is currently at 139% capacity for patients. Hogue says one of the reasons for the influx is that North Grenville is home to one of the fastest growing populations in Eastern Ontario, and she adds that while KDH is building up capacity to keep up with more people moving to town, it takes time for that to happen. She adds that the situation isn't unique to Kempville, as other hospitals in the region are also experiencing it. Be the first to know. Sign up to get news alerts to your inbox at mykempvillenow.com.
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4: News weather.
5: Clear skies tonight, low of 15. Tomorrow, cloudy throughout, high of 25, with a humidex of 31, going down to a low of 15. Friday morning, mix of sun and cloud, high of 22. That evening, it'll be clear, low of 10.
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What are some of your favorites? We're the station with the biggest variety, Ramus FM. Hi, it's Kathy. So we're talking about some of your favorite lunches growing up. From Veronica, she says, growing up was egg salad sandwiches. You know, and when I think about it, that's one of those, you know, classic school lunch staples you don't hear about as much anymore. But back then, it showed up in lunch bags all the time. She also remembers those tiny little boxes of raisins. Do you remember those? She said that they were surprisingly valuable at the lunch table. Isn't that funny? The things kids decide are a big deal. A tiny box of raisins. That could somehow become a top-tier trade item, you know, depending on the day. And that's really what made school lunches memorable sometimes. It wasn't necessarily fancy food or expensive snacks. It was a little routines. Opening your lunch beside your friends, seeing what everyone else brought, and finding those little small treats tucked inside the bag. Maybe even some notes as well. Even something simple like raisins or a homemade sandwich. That can instantly take people right back to their childhood. And I hope it did it for you.

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3: Moose weather.
4: Clear skies tonight, low of 15. Tomorrow, cloudy throughout, high of 25 with a humidex of 31, going down to a low of 15. Friday morning, mix of sun and cloud, high of 22. That evening, it'll be clear, low of 10.
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We're the station with the biggest variety. We're Moose FM. Hi, it's Kathy Jennings. So Andrew, he has shared a memory that probably explains why he got some pretty good lunch growing up. His mom was a noon hour supervisor at school. So every once in a while, she could actually bring him warm lunches like homemade stew. And honestly, compared to cold sandwiches every day, that probably felt pretty special walking into lunchtime with something warm waiting for you. But Andrew says that there were definitely rules in the house too. If the lunch that day was peanut butter sandwiches, that meant no cookies packed alongside them. And apparently there had to be a balance somewhere in those lunch bags. And then there was Dad making lunches. Andrew says whenever his dad packed sandwiches, they always somehow included ketchup every single time. And that's one of those little details that makes family memories stick with you for years later. The unique way one parent always has lunches compared to the other. You know, it's funny how something as simple as a packed school lunch can hold so many memories tied to family routines and growing up.

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0: Moose weather.
3: Clear skies tonight, low of 15. Tomorrow, cloudy throughout, high of 25 with a humidex of 31, going down to a low of 15. Friday morning, mix of sun and cloud, high of 22. That evening, it'll be clear, low of 10.
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1: Good afternoon. I'm Hussam El Hussein. It was called a significant milestone in long-term care services in Leeds and Grenville. The G. Tackaberry and Family Home in Athens welcomed its first residents on Tuesday. United Counties of Leeds and Grenville say 60 residents residing at Mapleview Lodge have transitioned into the new state-of-the-art long-term care home, designed to meet evolving needs of residents with modern accommodations, enhanced safety features, and innovative spaces that support quality care, comfort, and meaningful daily living. MPP for Leeds, Grenville, Thousand Islands, and Rideau Lakes, Steve Clark, says it was a special day for residents, their families, and staff, as well as everyone who worked to ensure seniors can receive high-quality, compassionate care. Mayor of Athens, Herb Scott, says it was a day that many people in Athens

0: were looking forward to for a long time. There needs to be unity against a tariff war brought on by U.S. President Donald Trump. That's the message from Leeds, Grenville, Thousand Islands, and Rideau Lakes MPP Steve Clark, amid ongoing tensions and both countries announcing tariffs against each other. Clark says regardless of political stance, everyone has to work together to build the most competitive and resilient economy in the world. He says Ontario Premier Doug Ford and the rest of the Progressive Conservative Party are attracting investment, creating jobs, and protecting families through measures including expanding the eligibility to the Protect Ontario Financing Program. Clark tells the Vista Radio newsroom that many are hoping the two countries can eventually come together on a deal, but whether or not that can be accomplished with President Trump remains to be seen. He adds that it's vital that we all have the same message and not allow the U.S. to bully us. Wait times in the emergency department at Kempville District Hospital are being impacted by capacity pressures. Kate Hogue, Vice President of Nursing Clinical Services and Chief Nursing Executive at the hospital, says they have seen a consistent increase in the number of emergency room visits over the summer, which came to a head over the last 2 weeks. The hospital is currently at 139% capacity for patients. Hogue says one of the reasons for the influx is that North Grenville is home to one of the fastest growing populations in eastern Ontario. And she adds that while KDH is building up capacity to keep up with more people moving to town, it takes time for that to happen. She adds that the situation isn't unique to Kempville, as other hospitals in the region are also experiencing it. Be the first to know. Sign up to get news alerts to your inbox at mykempvillenow.com.
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0: Clear skies tonight, low of 15. Tomorrow, cloudy throughout, high of 25, with a humidex of 31, going down to a low of 15. Friday morning, mix of sun and cloud, high of 22. That evening, it'll be clear, low of 10.
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Today, we take a moment to celebrate and honor one of music's most beloved and enduring icons, Dolly Parton. Born in the Smoky Mountains of Tennessee, Dolly rose from humble beginnings to become a global superstar, building a career that spanned more than six decades with timeless hits like Jolene, 9 to 5, Coat of Many Colors, and I Will Always Love You. She helped shape country music while crossing over to audiences around the world. But Dolly's legacy goes far beyond the stage. Known for her warmth, generosity, and unmistakable sense of humor, she has dedicated much of her life to helping others. Over the years, Dolly has earned countless awards and honors, yet she has remained grounded, never forgetting her roots or the people who supported her journey. Her talent, resilience, and compassion have made her not only a music legend, but also a role model admired across generations. Whether through her songs or her larger-than-life personality, Dolly Parton has left an unforgettable mark on the world. Today, we salute a true legend whose voice, spirit, and kindness will continue to inspire millions.

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Hi, it's Kathy. We're on the station with the biggest variety room, Moose FM. So Jessica has chimed in. We've been talking about, you know, school lunches back when we were growing up. But her spin is her favorite kind of lunch now. And it's something simple and easy and honestly pretty comforting as well. What she calls a little charcuterie in a container. And the way she describes it, you can tell it's become one of those, you know, reliable go-to lunches she generally looks forward to during the day. She packs different meats and cheeses, also crackers, sometimes fruit and a little snacks alongside it, and says that she loves that she can just, you know, pick away at it throughout the lunchtime instead of just sitting down to one big heavy meal. And honestly, a lot of people seem to enjoy lunches like that now. Quick and simple, but still feeling a little special at the same time. Jessica says it's also easy to prepare ahead of time, especially on busy mornings. And she likes having, you know, a variety instead of the same sandwich every day. It's funny how lunches evolve over the years. As kids, it was all about, you know, what fit in a brown paper bag. And now as adults, it's about finding something enjoyable, you know, that works with our schedules and keeps us going through the day. And honestly, her lunch sounds pretty good about now.

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0: Clear skies tonight, low of 15. Tomorrow, cloudy throughout, high of 25, with a humidex of 31, going down to a low of 15. Friday morning, mix of sun and cloud, high of 22. That evening, it'll be clear, low of 10.
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We're the station with the biggest variety. We're Moose FM. Hi, it's Kathy. So Colin says that payday lunches are a bit of a tradition for him now. So he works construction, so during the week, lunches need to be practical, filling and easy to grab while working. But every payday, what he likes to do is treat himself by heading out to one of the local restaurants for lunch. And honestly, there's something nice about that. Working hard all week, having that one meal, you know, you look forward to a little reward. And the rest of the time, though, Colin says that he's all about homemade sub sandwiches, you know, packed with lots of snacks alongside them. He says that when you're working construction all day, you need food ready to go and enough to keep your energy up through the afternoon. So his lunches are usually packed pretty full. And it's true, certain jobs really shape that kind of lunch people rely on. Some people can get by with something light, while others need meals and snacks they can grab quickly during a busy workday. But you know, I like how Colin has both. The dependable, you know, packed lunch during the week, and then the payday lunch traditions that always looks forward to.

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5: Clear skies tonight, low of 15. Tomorrow, cloudy throughout, high of 25, with a humidex of 31, going down to a low of 15. Friday morning, mix of sun and cloud, high of 22. That evening, it'll be clear, low of 10.
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At Moose FM, we're calling it the Kempville Coliseum, home of the 73s.

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2: 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Yeah! 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
3: Moose weather.
4: Clear skies tonight, low of 15. Tomorrow, cloudy throughout, high of 25 with a humidex of 31, going down to a low of 15. Friday morning, mix of sun and cloud, high of 22. That evening, it'll be clear, low of 10.
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4: Moose weather.
5: Clear skies tonight, low of 15. Tomorrow, cloudy throughout, high of 25 with a humidex of 31, going down to a low of 15. Friday morning, mix of sun and cloud, high of 22. That evening, it'll be clear, low of 10.
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4: Moose weather.
5: Clear skies tonight, low of 15. Tomorrow, cloudy throughout, high of 25, with a humidex of 31, going down to a low of 15. Friday morning, mix of sun and cloud, high of 22. That evening, it'll be clear, low of 10.
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5: Clear skies tonight, low of 15. Tomorrow, cloudy throughout, high of 25, with a humidex of 31, going down to a low of 15. Friday morning, mix of sun and cloud, high of 22. That evening, it'll be clear, low of 10.
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